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We could be more supportive. 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If I speak, don't think it's chorus. 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

0: sip.
1: Sipping off some scissor sip. 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
1: So he was the man. Yeah, the best that ever did it. You know what I'm saying? Gospel of the game. 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

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Baby girl, you know I love you though. 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

0: PCP, benzcyclidine, is made or cooked mostly from chemicals that can be bought right over the counter. When smoked on marijuana or tobacco, it produces a violent high.
1: The PCP game continues 24 hours a day. Undercover cops make drug buys at one of several open-air markets. But as one detective put it, it's like killing dandelions out here. You pluck one, and 10 more grow on that spot.
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0: Ice on the mule made the water cool. 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
0: How much is your rent? Cause I can chip in this month. She got ice on her wrist already, I sound dumb. 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We shared a bed, we kissed, but we don't. We shared a bed, we kissed, but we never tell. We never. What's the errors? Tell me who made a mess. Direct contact, make sure you get the message. Then we write back to that question.
1: Then we write back to that question.
0: Then we write back to that question.
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0: Powder on the Sauconies, I just got done snow stepping.
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0: Fat cameras on the light pole, I'm still flexing. 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
1: Bet whatever.
0: I had 36s on the bus, I'm Jerome Bettis. If I said it, I meant it.
1: I mean it.
0: We ain't the same niggas, I cook Ready Rock, you play on Reddit.
1: Not me.
0: Should've go too far if you let it.
1: Let it.
0: Just don't let it.

0: It's a fucking classic.
1: It's a fucking classic and classic and classic. It's a fucking classic and classic and classic and classic and classic.

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What you go do when them checks stop coming? That's not really your option. G with the options, got it all chocolate.

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1: Should've killed me when you had the chance. 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

0: winners. 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
1: 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He met you once. 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

0: ain't backstabbed no nigga. 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Yeah, what worked for another may not work for you. 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But he that draws the sword shall be met with brute force, you know. Always.
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Hot Block Radio seleziona il mainstream. 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

0: 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Remember plug ran out of Glockies, then I bought Taurus. My chest was poking out the shirt, I felt like Chuck Norris.
1: We don't care about they sub, they hold me the coffin. He felt the bullets in his body, but he just kept jogging. Ride around with R3, then he dove for crashing forest. You gotta come to the pitch, try to get your day clear. Don't with the kids, so you get where I can take up the daycare. Seen his mama when we slid and we did not care. He kept on trolling on the gram, that got his ass killed. Got niggas tripping, turn you even when you in the field. Got on my shoulder, but the devil trying to interfere. I heard they caught him out of state, thought he was in the clear. I had to bring it in the club, cause my life can't be shortened. I don't gotta pass my gun, we gon' keep scoring. All their friends keep on dying, their tears keep pouring. PJ walked and went out of the paint, so we gon' keep pouring. I ain't talking about the money, everything else I'm ignoring. I'll slide on myself, I don't care, I'm not going.
0: Don't even think about it, bro, just keep going. Let them find out who it was, they gon' be on you. You don't got your phone with you and the whip stolen. If the boys hear about this one, you know who told them. You don't have to pass the weed, I am not smoking. I'm like Rocket off of Colors, I am not joking. I told old boy don't take the burner if you not blowing. I seen you post your dead homie, then I kept scrolling. I guess you subbed me on the gram until it got boring. You always post your homie's blicky, that is not yours. Remember plug ran out of Glockies, then I bought Taurus. My chest was poking out the shirt, I felt like Chuck Norris.
2: Yeah, it's

0: Danny McGavin.
1: Don't even think about it, bro, just keep going. Let them find out who it was, they gon' be on you. You don't got your phone with you and the whip stolen. If the boys hear about this one, you know who told them. You don't have to pass the weed, I am not smoking. I'm like Rocket off of Colors, I am not joking. I told old boy don't take the burner if you not blowing. I seen you post your dead homie, then I kept scrolling. I guess you subbed me on the gram until it got boring. You always post your homie's blicky, that is not yours. Remember plug ran out of Glockies, then I bought Taurus. My chest was poking out the shirt, I felt like Chuck Norris.
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0: backwards on the escalator, man.
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1: I was pushing it, man, like we used to be able to do. And I miss that. I miss that I can't just go play ball after doing that. I miss it, man.
2: Let's not, come on, man. Playing ball and going the wrong way.
3: It's the same athlete. It's the same as a pickup game.
2: Trying to go up or down escalator is a different story.
3: It's like a pickup game.
2: It isn't a pickup
3: game. Yes, it is.
2: A pickup game.

0: bitch that rice and your cabbage too.
1: She a savage too, I'm a savage too, it's compatible. She was talking practice, had to cut her off, got a battle boo. I ain't chicken tender, if you find my brother, I ain't mad at you.
0: Fucking in the kitchen, we ain't even make it to the master room.
1: Met her in the trenches, when she sucking different, and she tatted too.
0: And she independent, swear this bitch is different, and she nasty too.
1: Yeah, my body different, when I move for yeah, I'm an animal.
0: And her body different, I'ma eat on that bitch like I'm Hannibal.
1: I'ma add a fool, I get active too. I'ma eat that pussy like an edible.
0: For sure. I'ma fuck Percocet, but no mommy be popping that Adderall.
1: For sure. That pussy be purple wet when you win it, it feel like it's grabbing you.
0: For sure. I don't even mad at you, but I had to do what I had to do.
1: For sure. She got an attitude when she sell the niggas like she mad at you.
0: For sure.
2: I want y'all to go back, just like end this beat from Cash, not from YouTube.
3: Yep,
2: that's me. 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
1: She a savage too, I'm a savage too, it's compatible. 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

0: printing guns and gentrify public schools. 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

0: show tonight. 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
0: 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I'm fixing to cook up a lick. 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
1: You did.
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M11 and I brought down motor. One way trip to Martin so far. 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Sat stressed out on Martin so far. Done my first show, had to spud the promoter. Head straight back to Martin so far. I pray when the fame and the charting's over. I ain't gonna end up on Martin so far. M11 and I brought down motor. One way trip to Martin so far. 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

itch whenever I want. 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Push up Toronto, I'm walking on Queen and he's made by my shillers. Don't ask for my quotes. Lil Shorty told me that I'm close to her end. She dropping a pin like PBHO. Bad as Chicago, then beeline a bunker. I'm 3cc whipping, it's digital dope. The crackle you hearing, the demos I laid is a product of wearing my frigid. It's rope in a session for 3 and 3 zeros. I turn to a Hessian, but if the shit weak, then don't ask me no question. Inertia and a surgeon, must think I'm a sturgeon from audio searcher. The boy been ingesting. Might get a gold and a platinum for Jessin. My pillow mat caught me in tabs for the press. Considering where I'ma be in a decade, 1,000 right now is a cogent investment. Nick came and molded my dental impressions. I went to the Ville to see gang in the grab. 10 on 10 combo cut deeper than in. So my mouth full of carrots like Looney Tune rap. Blasting my unreleased shit with the prophet. We on the same time and we dealing with traffic. I get to the spot a little quicker. Get love from the niggas who know about the patch on my jacket. Don't think I'll ever get tired of rapping. But just in case I gotta switch in my racket. I moved to a ranch in the Hyogo Prefecture. Intent to the cattle that made me a classic. Double out stretching like Mr. Fantastic. I switch out of silence and now it's a torch. You see us in traffic, don't get right behind us. That bumper to bumper gon' leave your shit scorched. Wasn't on shit till my house started burning. I figured I needed to jump off the porch. Not too many niggas who ain't try to flee from the heat of the furnace. That shit is unfortunate. Plug in my phone so they got a secreto. So secret he can't even tell me the coordinates. Medium rare, I ain't worried about nothing. That shit is so tender, I just need a fork in it. Blessed Somali, it brought me a parent. He looking confused cause I'm leaving the cork in it. I bring the salvia, I'm back at the crib. I don't know what to do with the guests, it's an ornament. Benjamin Franklin must bend a contortionist. Weighted these hundreds of photos so tightly inside of my every available pocket. Bankroll is starting to wear out the fabric. I'm waiting for Yoji to go and restock it.

0: pure acorns. And this is where all that beautiful flavour is. It's what makes it so tender. And this is because of the acorn diet.
1: So I'd imagine that as soon as you kind of start to cook that, all that fat would start marbling and melting through the...
0: It sure does, yeah. And even sitting at room temperature, it starts to melt.
1: Okay.
0: The secreto is from just up round by the shoulder blade. But because of how it's all marbled and the fat that's running through it, it will just melt.
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0: Word, they suspended the teacher?
1: Yeah, man, I'm getting so sick of this, man. They teaching us about nothing, man. You know what the bottom line is for black people out here?

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1: What's up?
0: What's up? 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
2: Back to the funk track, like black sheep, my man, you say, who's the red man? 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
0: Yo, chill, G.
2: Chill,
0: lock.
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1: R.I.P.
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0: 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I know that I fucked up, baby. Can I have another chance?
1: Look.
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1: 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Can I still be a man? I know that I fucked up, baby, can I get a second chance? I know that I fucked up, I'll never play with you again. 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

0: This is your guy, DJ OG1, the mixtape maestro, coming straight out of Portland. And this is the official Say When mixtape. 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
1: Just say when.
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